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1: Yeah. 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I like the players. No diggity, no doubt. Play on, play it. 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Yo, Trey, drop the verse.

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I'm cool like that. I'm cool like that.

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3: The last time we talked, Mr. Smith, you reduced me to tears. I promise you it won't happen again.

0: a tag team?
1: What song is that?
0: You go, girl. He is singing that to me.
2: You don't even know him.
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3: Well, the whole album is dope.
2: For real?
0: Damn.
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